take my hand and come with me because you look so fine that I really want to make you mine. I say you look so fine that I really want to make you mine. 4, 5, 6, come on and get your kicks. Now you don't need

Hey, take my hand and come with me because you look so fine that I really want to make you mine. I said you look so fine that I really want to make you mine. Come on and get your kicks. Now you don't need

0: get it back on the air, everybody. Thanks for giving us that amazing performance this week. Goodbye and good night.
1: Le meilleur de la musique. 97.1. 97.